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It is Carlos D. Another shot to go check out Doja Cat in the city of your choice. We take care of the flights, the hotel, plus the extra VIP. Coming up next, another shot for you to win on Wild 102.9.

0: 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What's popping? 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
1: Kudoski. 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
8: A better life with Dr. Sanjay Gupta.
9: Heart disease is still the leading cause of death here in the United States and around the world. But what if there was something you could do earlier in life to reduce the odds of becoming a statistic? Well, here in the United States, tens of millions of adults already take a statin to lower their cholesterol. But new guidance put out by the American College of Cardiology and the American Heart Association now emphasize that treating high cholesterol sooner could significantly reduce a person's lifetime risk of heart attack or stroke. How early are we talking? In your 30s, believe it or not. Of course, you need to talk to your doctor about whether statins are right for you, but you should know that the evidence is really starting to stack up that shows the earlier you get a jump on reducing lifelong exposure to plaque-causing lipids and lipoproteins, the better the odds are going to be for you. Make sure you get your cholesterol checked. That's the first step. I'm Dr. Sanjay Gupta, helping you live a better life.
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12: Well, good evening. Starting to wind things down a little bit out on Northern Nevada roads. However, we do still have a few different areas with some slow going and congestion. Specifically, if you are traveling out to those north valleys between the Spaghetti Bowl and Golden Valley, I-80 East near the Nugget Resort. Still seeing some slow and go up on North McCarran between El Rancho and Rock Boulevard. Westbound 80, of course, between USA Parkway and the Nugget Resort. Still seeing some heavy traffic northbound South McCarran between Greg Street, Nugget Avenue, and lastly 580 North right now between Neal Road and Moana Lane. From the Right Now Traffic Center, I'm Kristen Snow.
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What you thinking about this one? It's Kehlani and, oh boy, Usher. Oh, it should have never. And it's only on Wild 1029.

Wild 1029, big shout out to all you Knicks fans. They are world champions, NBA Finals. How about that game? Did you watch it on Saturday? It came down to the last minute. Like, I wasn't cheering for any team in particular, but yeah, I was like, who's going to win this? But hey, the veterans won it. Champs, New York Knicks. Congrats, you fans. I know you're still vibing. Wild 1029.

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12: Staying active every day will go a long way towards helping you live a happy, healthy, and pain-free life. 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It reinforces the alignment, stability, and coordinated muscle activation that supports how your body moves, whether you're doing strenuous exercise or simply going about your daily life. This is according to Dana Santis, a strength and conditioning specialist. Even though you walk every day, Dana does say you can make small adjustments to immediately improve your walking mechanics. So, keep your rib cage stacked over your pelvis. Avoid leaning over or arching your lower back. Allow your arms to swing naturally in coordination with your legs. 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I'm Dr. Sanjay Gupta, helping you live a better life.
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13: 1029, right now traffic.
14: Well, good evening. We are still seeing a few slowdowns out on Northern Nevada roads for your Monday travel. If you're heading out to the North Valleys, we're slowing down still between the Spaghetti Bowl and Golden Valley. I-80 East near the Nugget Resort up on North McCarran, and a little slow and go both directions between El Rancho and Rock. Westbound 80 between USA Parkway and the Nugget Resort, we do still have some heavy traffic as well. Northbound South McCarran between Greg and Nugget. And lastly, we do have some slow going 580 North between Neal Road and Moana Lane. From the Right Now Traffic Center, I'm Kristen Snow.
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0: 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I was about to, but you convinced us. Should I decorate her walls or log off to Pinterest? 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
0: On the couch with my favorite sinner. 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
1: Groski. You know what I'm saying? You got Wham, you got Billy in this. You know what I'm saying?
2: We the best music. While they watching us win, another anthem upon the
1: biggest you can get. You dig
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2: Ring, ring. What the f*** is that? It's a 9-1-0 number, so you know it. What's that? Ha! Who the f*** is you? Who the f*** is you? Who the f*** is you? I

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0: 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Still local. 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
0: 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I was about to, but you convinced her. Should I decorate her walls or log off to Pinterest? 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

0: what I'm saying? You got Wham, you got Billy in this, you know what I'm saying?
1: 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While they watching us win, another anthem on the end.
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1: Who you with?
0: On the couch with my favorite sinner. I was about to, but you convinced us. 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
1: Ring, ring, what up that? 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What's that?
2: Okay. Who the is you? Who the is you? 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I do.

Come view the style of the unibrowed unibomber who maneuvered through the drama with the suit of armor. 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
1: Where you at?
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1: Who you with?
0: On the couch with my favorite Santa. I was about to, but you convinced her. 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

0: Carson City catches the drift. 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
1: Groski. 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You got Wham, you got Billy in this. You know what I'm saying?
2: We the best music. While they watching us win. Another anthem upon the
1: biggest you can get. You dig what I'm saying?
2: God.
1: I'm the biggest guard.

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1: You ain't need to tell me what to say,
2: though. Exactly. Right there.
3: Where you going?
2: Where you going?
3: Where you going?

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See you at the bar, you was hardly talking. That's when I knew that your heart was scarring. Friends to lovers need a part to star in. Like, wait, babe, let me

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1: 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I wasn't ready for that one.
2: I 1,000% just love that this stupid new thing we started doing on the show is connecting the way that it has. I was hanging out with my buddy Michael Yo the other day, who's on tour right now, just killing it. And he was like, yo, man, you guys started doing something new on the show, and I love it. It's not the War of the Roses thing. What? It's a battle. And it's like he was setting it up.
3: Doing the intro for us.
2: Yes, of the Rosas! 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Yeah. 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

0: 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Hola, Cristela.
1: Hola.
0: So, why are we calling your man Vicente today?
1: Listen, I'm not crazy, but something is off.
0: Ay, that's how every novella starts.
2: Oh.
0: Continue.
1: Vicente has been acting different. He's going to the gym, he bought new cologne, and he even shaved his chest.
0: Ay, not the chest shave.
3: Austin Powers?
1: Exactly. He's 34 years old. He's never shaved his chest in his life.
0: That's suspiciously moisturized, Geno.
1: And he changed his phone password.
0: From what to what?
1: It used to be my birthday, but now it's just four random numbers.
0: Four random numbers? That's cheating math. Okay, so listen, this is what we're going to do. We're going to call Vicente and tell him he won a free couple tattoo giveaway.
3: Ooh.
0: And basically, if he doesn't choose you to get a matching tattoo, then we're going to know he's the cheating piece of you claim he is, okay?
1: Okay.
0: Nobody cheats calmly when permanent ink is involved. We're calling Vicente next on Battle of the Rosas.
4: Let's do it.
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7: 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Right now, traffic and weather.
8: Police report that they're still working to clear a crash with an injury east of Sparks on 80 eastbound at USA Parkway. Heavy traffic still reported on 80 eastbound from Pyramid to Waltham Way. From the Right Now Traffic Center, I'm the Saxman.
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17: 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But are they safe? And do they really work? Well, first, let's talk about actual magnesium. That's an essential mineral that is needed for more than 300 different processes in the body, according to one dietitian. And most people get enough of it simply from the foods they eat. Now, if you're not getting enough, there are a few different types of supplements you can try. But as always, you should talk to your doctor before starting any new medication or supplement, whether it's prescription or over the counter. Now, when it comes to the science, we looked into this, and I gotta say, there's not a lot of strong evidence that magnesium supplements will actually help you sleep. They might help you manage pain, they might help you lower your stress levels, or work to get your muscles to relax. And maybe it's those things then that help you get some better sleep. I'm Dr. Sanjay Gupta, helping you live a better life.
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1: It's Tino Cochino Radio, and we have Cristela on the line. Are you there, Cristela?
3: I am here.
1: Okay, so we're going to call your boyfriend Vicente, who apparently has been acting different. Not only did he start going to the gym, buying new colognes, shaving his chest, but he's also changed his phone password from your birthday to four random numbers, no?
3: That is correct.
1: We're going to call Vicente, and we're going to tell him that he won a free tattoo for matching partner vibes. And we're going to see if he picks you or some other jaina. Sound good?
3: Sounds good.
1: Let's call Vicente.
4: Hola.
1: Hey, Vicente. This is Dino from the radio. You actually just entered a free contest and won a free matching tattoo session for you and your partner. Two small symbolic tattoos fully paid for. Clean needles and minimal regret.
4: Orale.
1: All we need is the name of the person you'd like to get the matching tattoo with.
4: Put down Andrea.
3: Andrea?
4: Cristela?
1: Hey! Vicente, Andrea who?
4: Andrea, from the gym.
3: You're getting matching tattoos with your trainer?
4: No, wait. I thought this was a fitness sponsorship.
3: You must really think I'm stupid.
4: I mean, just a little.
1: Hey!
4: I didn't think you'd want a tattoo.
3: That doesn't mean you'll find a replacement.
4: It's not like that. Andrea just motivates me.
3: With kissy face emojis?
1: Hey!
4: Cristela, listen.
3: No, I'm done. And don't worry, you won't have to change your password anymore because you're single.
4: No!
1: Vicente just went from matching tattoos to matching custody schedules. And that's why you don't test permanent ink with temporary feelings. What do you think, compa? You got one?
5: Love is like working out. If you're not committed, it's not gonna work out.
1: Ay, firme! Remember, stretch before leg day. And think before you, Andrea. This has been Battle of the Rosas! Listen, man, coming up next on Tino Cochino Radio.
6: How was your compa white?
1: I saw this I saw this online, and it's going viral. People don't, like, they agree and they don't agree with what she's saying. It's basically things I did while married that I'll never do again. This woman shared. Wow. We'll share it with you next and see what you think.
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0: There's a woman that is going viral for revealing the things she did while married that she will never do again.
1: Oh.
0: So let's listen together and have a conversation about it.
2: Things I did in my marriage that I will never be doing again. Pay for half of my engagement ring. Took it very lightheartedly when he told me on our honeymoon that he wanted to become a police officer. And the reason he didn't tell me before is because he thought I would leave him if he told me before we were married. Being okay with being the breadwinner. Getting my first and only STD in my first year of marriage. And then blaming myself because I couldn't wrap my mind around him cheating, saying that maybe I got it years before him and it lied dormant in my body until now.
0: All right, so let's go to the comments. That's so Monica said she is actually a red flag herself. All About Nay said, I don't know, girl. Some things you just got to keep in the vault. Beautiful Surprise said, girl, the story that would have stopped me was at the engagement ring. There's no way you should be paying for half of your ring. That is wild. And then Mirror 8687 said, who asked for this information? Who are you? Serena, what are your thoughts after hearing it?
3: She did overshare a little bit, but no, I agree with all of that. You shouldn't be paying for half of your engagement ring because this is something that he should be doing on his own. So you should no idea, because if you're being proposed to, it should be a surprise.
1: Hold on, but isn't a marriage 50-50?
3: And you're going to buy his ring.
1: Chances are she's not buying it. He's going to buy his own ring. It's going to come out of the same account, right, Matt?
4: I mean, if you're already married,
3: you're not married yet, dummy.
0: I do wish that the same rule applied for the rings. That it's supposed to be like three times your
5: salary.
0: Yeah, three
5: times your monthly take home.
0: I wish the girls did that for the guy too. Usually for the guy, it's just a band.
3: I think it just depends though, because my husband, when we were looking for rings, he's like, I want a carrot too. But then when he was trying them on, he's like, oh no, like this is too fancy for me.
0: What about the STD thing?
3: Oh, I'm like,
0: because it probably could lay dormant, right?
5: I looked it up. Certain things like syphilis can stay in your body 20 to 30 years before you know.
1: That's crazy.
5: Hi.
3: I don't know. I think based on the other red flags that he probably cheated on her and gave her this. Because also the police officer
1: crazy
3: one.
1: Assumption.
3: I think if you're going to be in a relationship that you should be able to discuss, like, this is what I want to do. Like in that part, he's trying to trap her.
5: Yeah.
0: Yeah, I agree with you. I mean, while we're talking about control in a positive way, there are seven, well, I guess, weird ways that you can control your body, and we'll share them with you next.
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0: This is kind of random, but I'll share them with you. We'll see what you think. 7 weird ways to control your body. It's Tino Cochino Radio. Number 1, if you can't sleep, it says for you to blink rapidly for 1 minute. I've never heard of that.
1: You look, I think, all, like, weird. Mikey's told me this before.
0: My business partner?
1: Yes.
0: That's weird, bro. Like, you imagine you just turn around and look at your partner, and like, I want to see what they look like resting. And you're just, yeah.
2: I'm doing it right now. It's very exhausting.
0: I mean, that's the point, right?
2: I guess.
0: If you have high anxiety, it says you should place your hand over your heart and take slow, deep breaths.
1: I can see that. Like, trying to ground yourself almost.
0: I think I've done that before. When I get anxious, yeah. I'm like...
3: My girl did this to me one time. I was like, what are you doing? She was like, you have an anxiety attack. And it worked.
2: Cool story.
0: Thanks, man. If you are feeling lazy, you should brush your teeth with your left hand because confusion will wake up your brain.
3: Oh, that's a good one.
2: Yeah, but then you end up stabbing yourself in the gums by accident. Yeah, maybe. I've done that. Hurts.
3: And also, if you're falling asleep on the road, they say to stick your hand out. Like, if you're going fast, stick your hand out the window because the fingertips will wake you up. Like, the air hitting it.
0: Oh, really?
3: Mm. Look it up.
1: And then you lose a hand.
0: Yeah, some motorcycle guy comes to me. Am I driving the other way?
3: Then you really wake up.
0: If you have a stuffy nose, it says you can put ice on the roof of your mouth.
3: Well, that'll give you a...
1: brain freeze?
3: Yeah.
0: This is random. If you're nervous, pinch your nose and you'll calm down.
1: Imagine just being in public, though. Like,
3: you know, like a weirdo.
0: This is kind of wild. It says low energy. I mean, not wild. I feel like we all do this. Or maybe it's just me. I don't know. Low energy for you to splash cold water on your face. I do that.
3: Well, yeah, that's common. Yeah, that's common. I also heard that if you're like feeling lazy, shake your nuts.
0: Huh?
3: Up and down. You shake them up and down.
2: What is Serena supposed
3: motivated.
2: To do?
3: Huh?
2: What is Serena supposed to do when she's lazy?
1: I'm never lazy, Matt.
0: Ooh. Oh.
4: Coming up next.
0: Men who avoid serious relationships from the ages of 20 to 30 increase this by 48%. And it's the clearest thing ever. Like, as soon as I tell you, you're going to be like, oh, duh. We'll share it with you next.
4: Take us with you everywhere. Wild 1029 is always on. Wild 1029. Right now, traffic and weather.
5: The roads remain crash-free at this time. Delays are still reported on 80 eastbound from McCarran Boulevard east to Waltham Way. From the Right Now Traffic Center, I'm the Saxman.
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16: If you're caring for an aging parent, you may feel quite often that you're alone in what you're doing. But you're not, not by a long shot. According to a new report by the Pew Research Center, 10% of U.S. adults are caring for a parent over age 65. Millions more are caring for a spouse or partner 65 or older. Beyond the sheer numbers, this report, perhaps unsurprisingly, found a major difference in caregiver well-being between men and women. One psychologist we spoke to suggested thinking 5 years in the future and imagining where you are right now. Will you be glad you took something on, or regretful that you didn't? You also need to cut yourself some slack, he said, especially women. Don't try to shoulder all of the burden by yourself. You might need to ask for help before you burn out. You'll be so glad you did. I'm Dr. Sanjay Gupta, helping you live a better life.

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1: Ring, ring, who the f*** is that? It's a 911 number, so you know it's that.

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Break it further down to whatever's gonna earn the math. Exchange pounds for dollars and never converted cash. Welcome to the South where they serving the dirt and grass. The streets

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1: If your partner constantly complained and never followed through on anything they talked about, I would assume that would start to bother you. 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Her man just, I don't know, they're going through it. We're going to read the DM that she sent, kind of bring you into their situation, and then we'll talk all about it, man. 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

0: Jennifer is tired of her boyfriend's constant complaining and never following through. It's time for listener therapy. Let's have Serena read the DM that Jennifer sent, please.
1: I've been with my boyfriend for a few years, and lately I'm finding myself getting really frustrated. Every day he comes home and vents about something. Work, money, stress, his boss. I completely understand having a bad day and needing someone to talk to, but it's becoming an everyday thing. What really gets to me is that he also complains about things he could change. For example, he constantly talks about wanting to lose weight and get healthier, but he never follows through. It's hard to keep listening to the same complaints when nothing ever changes. Now I feel guilty because I started tuning him out. I love him and want to support him, but I'm exhausted.
0: But it doesn't sound like you're supporting him. It just sounds like you're complaining about having to listen. Like, you're not giving any reassurance or
2: nothing.
1: I think like I get the being annoyed, but I think I would just tell him like, look, like you're the stuff that you're complaining about, like you can fix it.
0: That's crazy. Like, you can't come home and have your partner be a safe space.
2: No, it just annoys me because if this was flipped, then you know the girl's out, like she's done.
0: The girl would say, "I don't feel heard. Yes, and I don't feel seen."
2: Exactly, and she would leave. That's exactly what
1: but
2: she would say.
1: But if someone is complaining about things that they can change over and over and over and over, I think anybody would be annoyed.
0: How can he how can he change, like if he comes home and complains about his boss, how can he change his boss?
3: You change your job.
1: Yeah.
3: I agree. See, maybe she is giving advice and he's just not listening, or, you know, he's not listening or taking any action steps to change things. So I can see how that would be annoying. This man needs a life coach. Hire a life coach.
0: There's a study that says chronic cognitive empathy overload, basically trying to manage someone else's emotional regulation, leads to neural fatigue and burnout.
3: There it is.
1: Dang. So
0: whoever's Instagram page that is, that's who she should be reaching out to, not us.
3: Yeah, what the blue check.
0: We'll take it to the phones. Maybe you guys have been through a similar situation. If you have, I would love to kind of understand how you navigated through that. Uh-huh. We'll take it to the phones. Next.
4: 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Wild 1029, right now, traffic and weather.
5: The roads are now crash-free. All previously reported crashes have been cleared. Delays are still reported on 80 eastbound from McCarran Boulevard east to Waltham Way. From the Right Now Traffic Center, I'm the Saxman.
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0: All right, so listener therapy, man. Jennifer is who reached out today. She sent us a DM basically saying that I guess her boyfriend for a few years now, like they've been dating and things have been good, but lately she's been really frustrated with him because every day he comes home and events, God forbid, about something. She said work, money, stress, his boss, whatever. She understands having a bad day and needing someone to talk to, but now it's become an everyday thing, and she's just really frustrated and feels like all he does is complain. And she says she wants to support him, but she's just exhausted. Sarah, what's this sound like to you?
1: So I'm a big advocate for supporting your man. So if you say that you love him and you say that you care for him and want to be with him, then 100% maybe do something for him. Maybe he's just super stressed out. And if he says he wants to change, maybe he just needs that push. Maybe you need to do something to better him.
0: Ooh.
1: Sometimes it's not always about you.
0: Ooh.
1: You know?
0: God bless you, Sarah. God bless you. Can we duplicate you and just clone you? You through America.
1: I get that a lot.
0: Oh, no, that's so good.
1: But to be honest, it's really, you got to support your spouse, your other person. It's a hard world out there. So you really got to just keep each other and push each other to do better things. So maybe he's just super stressed out. Maybe do something for him.
0: Where does this perspective come from, you think, for you personally?
1: I'm a very trad kind of woman. So I'm very traditional. You know, everyone has their own opinions. If you say like that this isn't really for you, then just drop him. Like, I'm not trying to fight with you.
2: But she didn't necessarily say like she's not supporting. I think it's just like been a while. So she's like, dang, like he keeps like complaining and complaining. Like, he needs to get out there and do something, too. And that's where I would just tell him, like, hey, well, then fix it.
0: Oh, wow.
1: Some men just need that push. Some men just need that push. Get them out there.
0: There it is. Sarah, thank you so much for the call. Sir. I appreciate you. Coming up next, man, Tea Time, the celebrity gossip. Tyra Banks. I feel like you haven't heard her name in a minute. Ooh. When you have, it's been kind of negative because of the documentary that came out. But she's suing Netflix, man. We'll talk all about it. Reno.

0: Tyra Banks is a name I feel like you haven't heard in a long time. At one point in the world, one of the biggest supermodels. Just killing it, right? And the last time I heard her name was this like Netflix documentary that I heard just completely bashed her. And now she's suing Netflix, correct? Oh,
1: yes. So the documentary is called Inside America's Next Top Model. And it just showed behind the scenes stuff where a girl was sexually assaulted and just kind of like the afterlife of it. And it did not make Tyra look good at all. And I remember thinking, like, why would she even do this, you know, documentary? Well, she's saying that the editing made it look like she was avoiding questions about contestants, you know, like problems. Mm-hmm. And she said there was a 3-hour interview and they pieced it together to make it look like she took no accountability when she said that she was. And now her, I guess, ice cream shop in Australia is being review bombed. And she's just getting a lot of hate since then.
2: That's what she's been doing, Tino, running an ice cream shop in Australia.
3: So since she hasn't been getting any business now, this is why?
1: Well, she did get a lot of backlash because I'm telling you, it made her look bad. Like, I was shocked too. So if she's saying she did take accountability, then yeah, they should have included that because it made her look like a monster, honestly.
0: Mm. I feel like that's why a lot of people just want to get out of being famous, right? Because the, especially now, like the scrutiny of it all.
4: Yeah.
0: Rapper Latto says that her life is her life and she isn't going to waste time trying to prove it to people that don't matter. Maybe that's the same energy Tyra needs to have right now. Exactly. I don't know. Mm-hmm. We'll talk more about it next.
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7: She ain't even all that. Like, I ain't even like that.

0: Rapper Latto says that her life is her life and that she's not going to waste time trying to prove it to people that don't matter. That's the energy we need in 2026. Let's listen.
1: It's going to be what it is. If it's not this thing today, it's going to be something else tomorrow. So it's like, you look at it like, okay, either I'm going to spend the rest of my life like arguing with a whole bunch of strangers, like literally non-factors to my real life, trying to prove something to them, or I can live my life that brings me genuine joy and I don't have to prove that I'm happy or that I'm at peace to a bunch of non-factors. It's like, I'm gonna go blue in the face trying to prove something to y'all. And as soon as I lock my phone, y'all don't even exist anymore. So it's like, I just kind of gave up on the idea of trying to prove something to some people that don't matter to me.
0: That's a win, especially being so young, man. Yeah. It's a great perspective to have.
2: Well, too, because I know a lot of people were like coming for her when she announced that she was pregnant, because we're assuming it's 21 Savage. I think it's clear now, but he is married. So people were like, oh, she's happy to be with the married man. But there's pictures of her with his, I guess, like wife. And she's at their baby shower. They look like genuine friends. So it's like, we don't know the real story of like,
0: he's married.
2: Yeah. So but I don't know. Like, but I don't know if like they're
0: actually, I didn't know nothing about that.
2: But I don't know if they're still like, I mean, I don't know if they're like separated, if there's like legal reasons why they haven't got married. But yeah, he's married. But the wife is at the baby shower. Are these rumors? All that.
0: Let's be clear. If maybe this is it. If that really is his quote unquote wife, maybe that was just a really close friend and she did it so he can get papers, because you know he's not from here.
2: Yeah, like that's what I was thinking. Like, there's, we don't know the situation.
0: For real, I bet you that's what it is.
3: No, I know. Matt's so confused that he's not from here.
4: Oh. I didn't know that.
0: Matt doesn't even know who Latto is. He's like, I play the lottery. I played that.
4: She's very mature, though.
0: When do you think a woman should move in with a man, Serena?
2: I would say at least a year.
0: We'll talk about it next.
5: Let's do it!
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8: 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Right now, traffic and weather.
9: The roads are still crash-free. Delays are still reported on 395 southbound from Lemon to the Spaghetti Bowl, as well as on Pyramid Highway between Highland Ranch Parkway and Eagle Canyon Road, and on 80 eastbound from Rock Boulevard to Lockwood. From the Right Now Traffic Center, I'm the Saxman.
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17: 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But are they safe? And do they really work? Well, first, let's talk about actual magnesium. That's an essential mineral that is needed for more than 300 different processes in the body, according to one dietitian. And most people get enough of it simply from the foods they eat. Now, if you're not getting enough, there are a few different types of supplements you can try. But as always, you should talk to your doctor before starting any new medication or supplement, whether it's prescription or over the counter. Now, when it comes to the science, we looked into this, and I gotta say, there's not a lot of strong evidence that magnesium supplements will actually help you sleep. They might help you manage pain, they might help you lower your stress levels, or work to get your muscles to relax. And maybe it's those things then that help you get some better sleep. I'm Dr. Sanjay Gupta, helping you live a better life.
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1: Oh my God, Jess, can I try on your glasses?

0: Coming up next.
1: I don't understand why people are so... what is it, man? I guess ignorant when it comes to social media. Like, the narratives that people create in their head. Oh. It's so weird to me. I want to share something that went down in my comments the other day. And then it inspired a pick book. There's a whole... There's a lot. There's a lot. We'll talk all about it next.
2: You bought one?
3: Reno's

0: to get like my stand-up clips to perform, right? Because your social media in general, it takes consistency and you doing stuff, and it's like, I haven't wanted to put out a ton of social clips because I didn't want to put my whole set out, and then when people come see me, they're like, I already saw this.
1: Yeah.
0: And so it's been a whole thing, but I'm finally starting to like gain traction over my clips, and it's exciting. And so one of the clips I posted recently, it's a simple one. It's not even the full joke, but it's just about my name and the fact that I'm named after a woman. So like on stage, I go by Tino Cochino, but off air, like the government name, I'm named after my dad. I'm a junior, which is Guadalupe Montes Jr. It's the name of a woman. And that's all it was. Mm-hmm. It was just, it's a clip that's doing good.
2: Yeah.
0: And this guy jumped into the comments and he's just like, a guy that doesn't even follow me. So he was just served it and just felt the need to jump in and said, Guadalupe's a common name for both genders in Latino culture. He's not special. Who said I'm special?
3: Is that true?
0: I'm just 1,000%.
3: No, he's saying that he's not special.
0: A ton of men and women have that name in Mexican culture, but it's just like, what? Who said, oh, I'm the king of Guadalupe's, listen to me, or the queen, the girl, whatever. But like, he felt some type of way. And I just don't understand that logic. Like, why do people see things that don't even apply to them and then they want to tear someone down for it?
2: It amazes me how many people don't actually like understand satire, or they catch like the humor of things. Cause I see it all the time. Yeah. I see it all the time where like a mom posts a reel. It was just, as for example, she had posted something like, oh, me on my way to protect my second born, knowing that everything that you say they did it. And it's just like a joke though. And people are in the comments too, like attacking this mom, like, oh my gosh, you're just going to let your child run wild and you don't discipline them. And it's just like, no, it was.
0: It's so dumb. It's like posting, yo, I just went and had the best taco in the world. And someone jumps in. Well, really the best one? Because there's a lot of taco options in the world.
4: You tried all of them.
0: Exactly, bro. It's just, it's so annoying to me how people's brains function when it comes to social media.
3: You got
0: to
3: troll them back, I feel like.
0: I made a whole video about it.
3: Oh, yeah.
0: I made a video trolling him.
4: Oh, my God.
3: So bro, you got to be careful.
0: Just the situation.
2: Did he comment back?
0: No, because he doesn't follow me.
2: But I think if you respond to the comment, I think it notifies them.
0: No, it's a whole video. I made a video. Okay. I screenshotted his comment, and then I made a video talking about him. I don't know. Go to my page. You can watch it. It's at Tino Cochino. But again, like when it comes to social media, people do wild things. I did a guest spot last night at my buddy Michael Yo's show. Shout out to Michael Yo.
1: Oh, damn.
0: And this woman came up to me at the end of the night, and she was like, hey, I just thought you might get a kick out of this. I made this book, and it's inspired by every unsolicited pick that has ever been sent to me.
4: Oh my God, crazy.
0: I want to talk to you about this next. It's wild.
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7: Wild1029, right now, traffic and weather.
8: The roads continue to be crash-free. Delays are still reported on 395 southbound from Lemon to the Spaghetti Bowl. Heavy traffic still reported on Pyramid Highway between Highland Ranch Parkway and Eagle Canyon Road. Heavy traffic's also reported on 80 eastbound from Pyramid to Mustang. From the Right Now Traffic Center, I'm the Saxman.
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15: A better life with Dr. Sanjay Gupta.
16: Did you know that almost half the vegetables and more than three quarters of the fruit that we eat in this country come from just one state, California? Yeah, it's true. And according to a new report by the Environmental Working Group, a health advocacy organization, a lot of this produce is tainted with PFAS, which are sometimes referred to as forever chemicals. Why? Well, the EPA says pesticides keep America's food supply safe, abundant, and affordable. And of course, these chemicals are used in every state, not just California. Now, if you are worried, though, about how much you're consuming, the best thing to do is to buy organic produce, if and when you can. Organic or not, you should rinse all fruits and vegetables under running water. Don't use any soap. And as one epidemiologist told us, use a brush on sturdier items like carrots, potatoes, and cucumbers. I'm Dr. Sanjay Gupta, helping you live a better life.
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0: 2026, people are just weird when it comes to social media. I don't understand, like, just how people's minds function and why they think that their opinion is just needed on something.
1: Mm-hmm. In the comments?
0: Yeah. It's always in the comments, man. I posted a joke recently. I'm really excited because it's taken like a year.

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0: my buddy Michael Yo, man, comedian, just touring the country, killing it right now. He's also the host of the new TV show, Scrambled Up. It's a game show, and they just got renewed for season two, which, by the way, if you're in Atlanta, that's where they film everything. If you're in the ATL, they're casting locally, so you can reach out to him on Instagram at Michael Yo and talk about it. Get on a game show, win some money. He had a show and invited me out, did a guest spot. It was fun. And this woman came up to me after the show, and she was like, "Hey, I thought you might get a kick out of this. I just put out a book." She said, "I want you to have a copy." And I was like, "Okay."
1: Wow.
0: And the book is called Don't Be a D***.
1: Okay.
0: And it's a coloring book. And it's all based around her collection of unsolicited D*** pics.
1: Oh, that she got on IG or whatever?
0: So she made this book based on every single picture that a guy has sent her that she never asked for. And when you open it up, the page on the left is their Instagram.
2: Wow.
0: And the page on the right is a cartoon version of
1: their
0: And so, like, literally, you open up, the very first pic is a guy, you know, trying to compare himself to a remote control.
1: That's impressive. Wait, is that a Fire Stick remote? Because that's not impressive.
0: It's a Roku.
3: Fire Stick is pretty.
0: And they're just so random, dude. Like, there's some, like, this guy, like, biting his lip. Like, guys always send pictures that they think are, like, so sexy. And it's like, I feel like girls are 9 times out of 10 kind of cringed out by these
2: pics. I feel like that kind of looks like your bottom half of your face.
0: Stop it, Serena. Stop staring at me. Stop staring at my mouth. Look at this one. What do you think about that?
1: Oh, my God.
0: What about that, huh? Serena rolled her eyes. She didn't like that one.
1: It's a cartoon, Serena.
3: Is that a pig in a blanket?
0: A what?
3: A pig in a blanket?
0: A pig in a blanket?
1: Oh. It's got a
0: stuttering.
3: Well, I want to know, why does she feel like she had to give one to you, a copy to you?
0: Because obviously, I want around me all the time.
1: She got the wrong one. She should have given it to Nicasio.
0: I think this, if you're into coffee books, like coffee table books, and just conversation pieces, I think this is really funny. And honestly, I wanted to shout her out because, one, I can't imagine what it's like to be a girl and receive these pics that you don't want all the time, because there's some really creepy ones in here. And so I can't imagine just having a great day and then you're getting these pics. And so she thought it'd be an interesting perspective to put this book out. And it's really good quality. It's not just like some little crappy thing. And she got fired from her job.
1: For doing that?
0: For putting this book out.
1: Oh, wow.
4: Was she a teacher?
0: I don't know what she did. I didn't want to get into the full info and know everything. And just when she told me that, I was like, that sucks, because she was just trying to take a negative and turn it into a positive.
2: Yes. Yeah. And it's annoying because it's like, why do men feel like that women just want these pics if we didn't ask?
3: I wish it was the other way around. I wish they were sending me a bunch of pics.
0: What a world. So if you want to support this or just check it out, I'm not getting anything from this, obviously. When she said she got fired, I was like, damn, that sucks, man. Like, I can't imagine. Like, the negative turned into an even worse negative. And the book, it's not even expensive. So if you just want to check it out, or you want a fun, I don't know, I feel like this could be a really funny gift to give to somebody.
3: Yeah.
0: Mm-hmm. Or just, again, a conversation piece or whatever. I just think it's funny. You can go to her website. It's don'tbeadshop.com, or just go to the Instagram, don'tbeadshops with an S.
1: Page 55 is pretty impressive.
0: Yeah, that's a water bottle,
1: man. My God.
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3: Get ready to shake it. I went deaf on it. The-

0: Let's talk the painful truths about relationships that nobody is honest about. I agree with every single one of these. Number one, love is not enough to make a relationship work. You can love someone deeply and still be wrong for each other. Compatibility, timing, and emotional maturity matter just as much as feelings.
1: Yeah.
2: Yes.
1: That's why you gotta hit it and quit it.
2: Oh my gosh. Okay.
0: Nicasio's been in the longest relationship, I think, out of everyone in this room. He's not hitting and quitting nothing.
3: He's hitting nothing.
1: Me and my girl are compatible.
0: You hit it and stick with it.
1: Yes, we're compatible. We're compatible.
0: That's what you do. Number two, some people will love you and still choose to hurt you. Not because they're evil, but because they are unhealed. Broken people do not always break up with you. Sometimes they just break you slowly while staying.
1: God, this is crazy.
2: Dang, that's real. Crazy.
1: Can you relate, Serena? I don't know.
2: No, I'm good.
1: Oh, okay.
0: Number three, the right person at the wrong time is still the wrong person. Potential means nothing without presence. If they cannot show up for you now, the future version of them is not your responsibility to wait for.
3: Facts.
2: I always hated that saying, like, right person, wrong time, because it's like, if it was the right person, like, and you really wanted to be with them, you would have made it the right time.
4: I agree with that.
1: Yeah. Oh, do you?
4: But if they're not the correct person for them, if they're like, if they got some stuff they need to fix on their own, then I can see that being, the timing is incorrect.
1: Do you think when you're married and your partner doesn't wear her wedding ring, is that like not showing up for the husband?
4: That's a good question. That's well, I know Matt. It's a shot at me because my wife doesn't wear a wedding ring, but it just doesn't fit anymore. What do you want me to say?
0: You're going to resize rings, Matt.
1: Yeah, I know.
4: I know. That's a lot of money.
1: That's crazy.
0: Number four, you will give your best to someone who gives you their bare minimum. And the worst part is you will convince yourself that it is enough. Recognizing your own worth inside of a relationship is harder than recognizing it alone.
2: And I feel like knowing what the bare minimum is, because I feel like some people, like they've been treated so bad that they like, wow, this is great. And it's like, well, no, that's what they should be doing.
0: Nicasio said it sounds like a job. That's because it kind of is. A good relationship requires work.
1: I know, but that's crazy.
0: So you don't work on your relationship?
1: I mean, I don't sit there and like, you know, lose sleep over it. That's for sure. I don't like, you know, man, maybe I was too rough on her yesterday. Like, I'm not doing that. Like,
4: is it possible Nicasio just has a poor work ethic in general?
1: Nah, because.
4: So then he doesn't like even working on the relationship?
1: Well, if we want to go there, who's been, you know, employee of the quarter, Tino?
4: That was a charity prize
1: We can rerun that break or that conversation.
4: What's the next one, Tina?
0: Number five. Closure does not always come from the other person. Sometimes they will leave without explaining. Sometimes the silence is the answer.
4: Ooh.
0: The peace you are waiting for has to come from within, not from a final conversation.
2: Yeah, no, I get that. Because sometimes, too, I think, like, closure, like, what do you get from that? Like, do you actually feel better? Like, if the person was like... Yeah, you know, it wasn't working out. Like,
1: yeah, it's like knowing how someone died. You just want to know.
4: You want to know. Not everybody wants to know.
0: This one's important. Number six, staying too long is more damaging than leaving too early. The fear of being alone keeps people in relationships that slowly destroy them. The pain of walking away lasts months. The pain of staying lasts years.
2: Sheesh. But there has to be like a healthy balance, because I do think that people give up too easily now.
0: I agree.
4: Yeah, but I think once you know you need to get out, every day that you stay is a waste of your life. I think
0: it's a waste of time. It's a waste of energy.
4: Yeah. Yes,
0: is decompleted a word? I know incomplete.
4: Depleted?
0: That might be what I'm thinking of.
4: Yeah.
0: Guys, I'm a high school graduate.
4: Like drained?
0: I don't know.
4: It's okay.
0: Depleted.
4: Depleted. Yeah.
0: Is that what I said?
4: No. You said decompleted. I said depleted. And but also, we got there.
0: Backstreet Boys have a song called Incomplete. That's a good song. They're back at the Sphere in July. And then the last one. It says, the relationship you have with yourself sets the standard for every other one. If you do not respect yourself, you will tolerate people who do not either. Fix that first and watch how differently people start treating you.
2: That's important, because if you don't respect yourself, you're not going to allow other people to respect you.
1: When you drink a Dr. Pepper every morning, are you respecting yourself?
2: I don't drink a Dr. Pepper every morning, so now you're just lying.
4: Why are you trying to shame her?
1: No. Why are you coming and talking to me?
0: You're pointing the finger a lot in this whole thing at everybody. You did this and you did this. Why?
1: Well, I just want to see if they hold accountability.
0: But why?
1: Just,
0: it's not your job to hold other people accountable.
1: I know, but someone should do it, because no one's not doing it.
4: Why? No one's not doing it right now.
1: I don't understand. I don't know why.
0: Are you okay?
1: I'm on my period.
4: There it is.
2: That's why you're bloated.
0: Oh my God. Wow.
4: That's Taco Bell.
0: All right, so I want to talk to our producer, Matt, because his son's soccer league, I guess, has a crazy rule that helps losing teams get back in the game.
4: That's crazy.
0: What's annoying is it says Matt hates it, but
1: he loves it.
0: But you love participation trophies.
4: I do, but this is too far.
0: Okay,
4: this is too far.
0: We'll talk about it next. It's interesting to watch our producer Matt. He's kind of having like a shift at a lot of different like places in his life.
3: He's going full boomer.
0: He recently said that he is all about discipline, like. You know, a little smack here, a little smack there, because the gentle parenting isn't working anymore.
4: Not necessarily smacking, but the gentle, like, let's just speak softly and not yell at kids. Like, well, I've realized that's Matt. Ridiculous.
0: He's also been an advocate for participation trophies, and no matter what, even if you lost, it's okay, and you're a winner, and you play hard. I get that to a certain extent. That's okay. But now you're mad at your son's soccer league because they have a rule that helps losing teams get back in the game. What's the problem?
4: So I just don't think you should penalize teams for doing well in the beginning of the game. Like, if you win, you win. So if you get up by more than 5 goals and you're the team that's winning, you have to pull a player off the field. So you have to play with less players so the other team can come back. If you get up by like 8 goals, you have to pull 2 players off the field. I heard that. I was like, why is it?
0: That's not even the real rules of the game. Like, that's
4: it's
0: so
4: ridiculous.
0: Stupid. Yeah, it's dumb.
4: Oh, thank you.
0: You should pull him out.
4: I already paid for it.
0: Oh my that's not even, or y'all should contest that or do something because that's not even the actual game. What are you teaching them?
2: Yeah, that's
4: I know.
2: Dumb.
4: I brought it up to the president of the league. She's like, yeah, we just always do that. Like, parents just don't like when there's a big blowout. They just feel like the game should be closer and more competitive. I'm like, well, then have tryouts and make sure that they have even teams.
2: If it's going to be more competitive, then it doesn't make sense to take out another team.
0: If anything, Nick should have shown y'all that you could come back from.
4: I know.
0: I mean, bro, that was like 39 points or something.
2: You're not letting them have their comeback story.
0: Yeah, exactly. Mm. We love that. What does America love? You watch America's Got Talent. The people that win all the time have the saddest story because you're like, oh, wow, they came from this, but they made it to this.
2: Yes.
0: These kids will have no struggle. They're like, oh, I didn't win, but I got a trophy.
4: Yeah.
0: When I was a kid, I even have a tattoo of it because it was just such a like symbolic symbol. You know the S that you draw with like the 6 lines?
2: Yes.
4: Oh, the Stussy line?
0: That's not what it is.
4: It's not?
0: No.
4: Oh.
0: And everybody has their own reasoning as to what they think it is. The truth behind the S symbol will be revealed next. Or will it?
5: Reno's most requested song is on deck. Next.
2: The music is fire.
5: Wild 1029. Wild 1029. Right now, traffic and weather.
6: The roads are still crash-free. Delays are still reported on 580 southbound from Mill and McCarran Boulevard South, as well as on 80 eastbound from Pyramid to Lockwood. From the Right Now Traffic Center, I'm the Saxman.
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3: A better life with Dr. Sanjay Gupta.
15: Slowly but surely, AI is seeping its way into every corner of our lives. One area perhaps I didn't expect is diet advice. A new study out of Turkey found that chatbots are recommending to teen boys and girls that they restrict their daily calories to dangerously low levels and eat a balance of nutrients that are kind of out of whack. Remember, teenagers are growing, one pediatrician told us. If they aren't getting enough nutrition, it can really stunt their growth on a number of levels. And in extreme cases, it can lead to significant health consequences. Large language models, LLMs, they are designed to agree with you. So if you're looking to lose weight, they're going to push you pretty hard in that direction. They also sometimes don't know how to tell the difference between good information and bad information. And you know who does? Your doctor. I'm Dr. Sanjay Gupta, helping you live a better life.
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0: When is the first time you remember seeing the S symbol? And the S symbol that I'm talking about is where you draw the three lines on top, the three lines on the bottom, then you connect them and it makes like this sign. Mm-hmm. For me, this is Tino. I'm going to say it was probably when I was, man, third grade.
1: Oh, wow.
0: Third or fourth grade. I remember I would draw it on paper and other kids would tell me like, you gotta be careful, that's a gang symbol.
2: I was gonna say
0: I always thought it was a so you all heard the same thing.
1: Mm-hmm. Not me.
0: Interesting. So Matt thought it was the clothing brand Stussy.
1: That's what I thought.
3: High school. I had no idea what that was.
0: How old were you, Serena, when you found out about?
3: I think I was like in first grade, so six.
0: Nicasio?
2: Yeah, I was in elementary.
0: It's so crazy. So according to Drip on Instagram, it's called the Cool S. It's also known as the Universal S or the Super S. It says it's one of the most widely recognized doodles in modern culture, appearing on school notebooks, desks, graffiti cover walls all over the world. But despite its popularity, nobody knows who created it. Documented examples of the symbol appear in 1970s graffiti culture, including photographs from New York and Los Angeles, where similar geometric designs have been traced to much older educational drafting and decorative materials. Over the years, theories have linked it to Stussy, Superman, metal bands, even Basquiat, but none have been able to prove it. Today, the Cool S remains a rare piece of global folklore that spreads across generations without a known creator. How does no one know where it's
1: from?
0: So
1: there's no answer.
3: No. And it would annoy me because I never knew, like, because if you wanted to write out a word, I'm like, well, I don't know how to create the same type of, like, font, I guess, for the, like, the
1: for
3: next
1: other letters.
3: Yes.
0: I bet you, I mean, I've never tried it, but I'm sure, as you were saying that, if you take that S and you put it in ChatGPT or one of these AI things, and you told it, make a font based off this.
1: Oh, guaranteed.
0: I bet you it would.
1: Get a whole alphabet. You ever wonder how things went viral back in the day before social media?
0: Yeah, like that. Like
1: how did everybody know about it?
0: Yeah, how did the word get out about the S
1: before the internet?
3: I don't know. People maybe sent it in a letter.
0: This might sound stupid, but do you think it's because of, it said graffiti, because of trains and how trains travel kind of coast to coast?
3: Stupid. That's a good one.
0: And so people seeing it as like graffiti and maybe thinking, oh, that looks cool. And then it turned into like tattoos and then, I don't know.
1: Maybe.
2: Do you guys remember Cootie Catchers?
1: What is that?
0: I've heard the term, but I don't know what it
3: means. Those one little thing.
2: Yeah, like you kind of like make it like.
0: Make what? Paint the picture.
1: Oh,
2: like
1: yeah.
2: You wrote, I don't know what you wrote on there exactly.
0: On what?
2: On like a little paper. It's like a paper, like a little.
1: Like origami, like kind of.
2: Origami, yes.
0: Scratching ever, dog.
1: You were lying on him.
0: And then Serena was, she said, she's like, the thing, right? The little thing, the thing. And then he's over here like, yeah. those
1: It's like the little origami thing that you fold four ways and then you pull it different ways.
0: Oh, and it's like, numbers
1: it's
0: like, do you like
1: well,
0: me? Pull
1: go,
0: one.
1: Yeah.
0: Picture future.
2: Not everyone knows what origami is, man.
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0: here.
1: Ring, ring, who the f*** is that? It's a 9-1-0 number, so you know it. What's that? Ha!
2: Who the f*** is you? Who the f*** is you? Who the f*** is you? I do

0: All right, let's go. Biggest game in the world. Call it Are You Smarter Than Nicasio? It's time to play, man. I want to get you hooked up. We got tickets for everything, but you have to play the game. So listen carefully. This is your question today.
1: Which actor dropped out of high school at the age of 14, but famously went back to finish his degree and earned his high school diploma at the age of 42? Is it A, Mark Wahlberg, B, Tom Hanks, or C, Will Ferrell?
0: We have Keegan on the line, and he's excited, man, ready to play. Oh, yes. So we'll do it next.
2: Reno

0: Are you smarter than Nicasio? Let's play the game. This is Keegan, correct?
1: Yes, sir. Mr. Gino, how's it going?
2: Gino. Close enough.
0: It's okay. It's Tino, but it's okay. Close enough. It rhymes. It rhymes, man. Listen.
1: Gino.
0: Nicasio's going to give you a question. He's going to give you multiple choice answers. Pick the right one. We'll hook you up, okay?
1: All right. Hit me.
2: Which actor dropped out of high school at the age of 14 but famously went back to finish his degree and earned his high school diploma at the age of 42? Is it A, Mark Wahlberg, B, Tom Hanks, or C, Will Ferrell?
1: Ooh, I think it is... I'm not familiar with it. What was the first answer?
2: Is it A, Mark Wahlberg, B, Tom Hanks, or C, Will Ferrell? Put that phone down.
1: Well, I know Will Ferrell went to college, so let's do Mark Wahlberg.
2: It is Mark
0: there
2: Wahlberg.
0: There it is!
2: You got it, man. Way to stall us.
1: Heck yeah.
0: Yeah, you stalled us so you could Google that thing. You're typing the full thing out, man.
1: Oh, no. I can't drive, type, and talk to you, so there's not too much going on.
0: Gino Cucino Radio. Are dad bods still a thing?
3: I don't know. Ask Matt.
4: I don't know. I feel like...
3: I'm looking down. Yep.
4: I mean, you have one, but is it a thing?
5: Damn.
0: Dad bods could actually raise a risk of childhood obesity.
2: Yeah, because they keep eating, so they start feeding their kid.
0: Let's talk all about it next. From the Reno Riverwalk to Sparks Marina. Drop it to the floor. Drop it to the floor. Wild
6: 1029 is everywhere you are. Wild 1029, right now, traffic and weather.
7: Police report that they're still working to clear a crash in Reno on 80 westbound east of the Spaghetti Bowl. Delays are reported on 580 southbound from Mill to McCarran Boulevard south and on 80 eastbound from Rock to Lockwood. From the Right Now Traffic Center, I'm the Saxman. If you have
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10: 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But are they safe? And do they really work? Well, first, let's talk about actual magnesium. That's an essential mineral that is needed for more than 300 different processes in the body, according to one dietitian. And most people get enough of it simply from the foods they eat. Now, if you're not getting enough, there are a few different types of supplements you can try. 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Now, when it comes to the science, we looked into this, and I gotta say, there's not a lot of strong evidence that magnesium supplements will actually help you sleep. 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And maybe it's those things then that help you get some better sleep. I'm Dr. Sanjay Gupta, helping you live a better life.
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0: dad bods apparently could cause risk of childhood obesity with kids. This is nuts.
1: Crazy.
0: Serena has all the details of this. Tell me more.
2: So research found that obesity can actually change biological signals in sperm that help regulate things like appetite, metabolism, and disease at risk during early development. So I just think that's important because I feel like women are always being blamed for things when they're pregnant, like when something goes wrong, which, yeah, you should be healthy while you're pregnant, but it just goes to show like that it's on both parties. Like, you need to take care of yourself.
3: Yes, I think men don't think that. They're like, oh, I did my job, I'm good. But you're passing genes along.
2: Yes.
1: That's crazy. So, yeah, but genes are genes, though. You can't, like, if I gain, like, 200 pounds tomorrow and then had a kid, he's not going to be affected by
2: this. Yes, yeah, that's what it's saying.
1: Yes. I don't believe that. You believe that? Do you know?
0: I wasn't even paying attention, man. I don't want kids, so I don't really care about this at all.
3: Eat whatever you want.
4: It's Tino Cucino Radio, baby.
0: Coming up next, man, tea time. That's celebrity gossip. Tyra Banks. I feel like you haven't heard her name in a minute. Ooh. When you have, it's been kind of negative because of the documentary that came out. But she's suing Netflix, man. We'll talk all about it.
4: Everybody knows. Reno's morning energy.

0: Tyra Banks is a name I feel like you haven't heard in a long time. At one point in the world, one of the biggest supermodels. Just killing it, right? And the last time I heard her name was this like Netflix documentary that I heard just completely bashed her. And now she's suing Netflix, correct? Oh,
1: yes. So the documentary is called Inside America's Next Top Model. And it just showed behind the scenes stuff where a girl was sexually assaulted and just kind of like the afterlife of it. And it did not make Tyra look good at all. And I remember thinking, like, why would she even do this, you know, documentary? Well, she's saying that the editing made it look like she was avoiding questions about contestants, you know, like problems. Mm-hmm. And she said there was a 3-hour interview and they pieced it together to make it look like she took no accountability when she said that she was. And now her, I guess, ice cream shop in Australia is being review bombed. Mm-hmm. And she's just getting a lot of hate since then.
2: That's what she's been doing, Tino, running an ice cream shop in Australia.
3: So since it hasn't been getting any business now, this is why?
1: Well, she did get a lot of backlash because I'm telling you, it made her look bad. Like, I was shocked too. So if she's saying she did take accountability, then yeah, they should have included that because it made her look like a monster, honestly.
0: I feel like that's why a lot of people just want to get out of being famous, right? Because the, especially now, like the scrutiny of it all. Rapper Latto says that her life is her life and she isn't going to waste time trying to prove it to people that don't matter. Maybe that's the same energy Tyra needs to have right now. Exactly. I don't know. Mm-hmm. We'll talk more about it next. Reno's Wild.

0: Rapper Latto says that her life is her life and that she's not going to waste time trying to prove it to people that don't matter. That's the energy we need in 2026. Let's listen.
1: It's going to be what it is. If it's not this thing today, it's going to be something else tomorrow. So it's like, you look at it like, okay, either I'm going to spend the rest of my life like arguing with a whole bunch of strangers, like literally non-factors to my real life, trying to prove something to them, or I can live my life that brings me genuine joy and I don't have to prove that I'm happy or that I'm at peace to a bunch of non-factors. It's like, I'm gonna go blue in the face trying to prove something to y'all. And as soon as I lock my phone, y'all don't even exist anymore. So it's like, I just kind of gave up on the idea of trying to prove something to some people that don't matter to me.
0: That's a win, especially being so young, man. Yeah. It's a great perspective to have.
2: Well, too, because I know a lot of people were like coming for her when she announced that she was pregnant, because we're assuming it's 21 Savage. I think it's clear now, but he is married. So people were like, oh, she's happy to be with the married man. But there's pictures of her with his, I guess, like wife. And she's at their baby shower. They look like genuine friends. So it's like, we don't know the real story of like,
0: he's married.
2: Yeah. So I don't know. Like, but I don't know if like they're
0: actually, I didn't know nothing about that.
2: But I don't know if they're still like, I mean, I don't know if they're like separated, if there's like legal reasons why they haven't got married. But yeah, he's married. But the wife is at the baby shower.
3: Are these rumors?
0: Let's be clear. If maybe this is it. If that really is his quote unquote wife, maybe that was just a really close friend and she did it so he can get papers, because you know he's not from here.
2: Yeah, like that's what I was thinking. Like, there's, we don't know the situation.
0: For real, I bet you that's what it is.
3: No, I know. Matt's so confused that he's not from here.
4: Oh, I didn't know that.
0: Matt doesn't even know who Latto is. He's like, I played the lottery. I played that.
4: She's very mature, though.
0: When do you think a woman should move in with a man, Serena?
2: Ooh, I would say at least a year.
0: We'll talk about it next.
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5: 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Right now, traffic and weather.
7: The roads are still crash-free. Delays are still reported on 580 southbound from Mill and McCarran Boulevard South, as well as on 80 eastbound from Pyramid to Lockwood. From the Right Now Traffic Center, I'm the Saxman.
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12: 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Even though you walk every day, Dana does say you can make small adjustments to immediately improve your walking mechanics. 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Keep your gaze forward, your jaw relaxed, and then just breathe in through your nose and out through your mouth. I'm Dr. Sanjay Gupta, helping you live a better life.
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0: A friendly reminder, my Love Bomb comedy tour is in full effect this weekend, South Texas, man. We've got Thursday, Corpus Christi at House of Rock. Tickets are going, so get those now. Also, Friday in McAllen at Cine El Rey. So, TinoCochino.com, get your tickets before they're gone. I can't wait to see you. Mm-hmm. We're adding more dates, too, so we'll be all over the country. Before we get out of here today, kind of random, but Serena, how long do you think you should wait before you move in with a guy?
1: A year.
0: How long did you date your husband, Paul, before you guys moved in?
1: About 3 years.
0: Ooh. Oh, wow.
2: There you go.
0: Okay, so why do you think a year now? You think you waited too long?
1: No, I guess it just depends on your age. So I'm thinking I was 23, so then like 26 is when I moved in. So I just feel like, too, it's like, yeah.
3: Age matters, yes, too. Uh-huh. Yeah.
4: You should move in with a man when both of you know that your sleep is going to get better with that person around than if they weren't around. Here's what I mean. Sleep is the number one contributor to health, the number one contributor to recovery. And if it's the number one contributor to your recovery and your health and your mental well-being, it's the number one contributor in that realm to your happiness, which means you should be set up to have an amazing sleep environment. For me, for example, if I had to sleep in the same bed as my girlfriend every single night for the next month, I would be dreading it. But if you said I have a bedroom down the hall that I can sleep by myself in, call it probably three nights a week, I would be ecstatic and I would want her to move in with me. I get that the honeymoon phase is fantastic and it's exciting, it's super fun, but at some point you guys are gonna have to have this foundation of like the big three in life, which is diet, sleep, and exercise.
1: I mean, to an extent, but at the same time, like you're not gonna know how the person sleeps, I guess, until like you live with them. Or like how consistent it is.
2: You've always said in here that you never get any sleep with your husband. Like he's always kicking you. He's always doing all kinds of things.
3: Oh, flopping around the bed. Yeah.
1: Yeah. So, I mean, no, I do sleep. So he's a snorer, but like that doesn't bother me. It's definitely when he moves. Yeah. Because he like jumps in the bed and then I get mad and I wake him up. I'm like, why can't you just roll over nicely?
0: Why do you dream? Stupid man.
3: I flip around in the bed too. Do you guys do that? Is that a man thing?
2: But you're small.
0: I just turn a lot.
3: Oh, okay.
0: You said he's small?
2: They can't feel the bed.
0: It's like a goldfish when they fall out of the tank and it's like.
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0: God, we trust like this. 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
1: Where you at?
0: At the house with it, watching sinners.
1: Who you with?
0: On the couch with my favorite sinner. 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
2: 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President Rollin, RM, wait. 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
3: Ring, ring. Who the f*** is that? 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
4: Okay. 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
0: 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Should I decorate her walls or log off to Pinterest? 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
0: 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Tom Dolan's Reno Kia. 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

0: Yeah, Melinda, here's your song. She's going through a breakup right now. Everybody show her some love. Shoot her a text message if you know her. It's Ever Since You Left Me, Wild 102.9. Let's go.
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2: You know what I'm saying? You got Wham, you got Billy in this, you know what I'm saying?
3: We the best music. While they watching us win, another anthem upon the
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1: Good afternoon. Continuing to see some heavy traffic. Westbound 80 between USA Parkway and the Nugget Resort. We are also now starting to see some slowdown I-80 East near the Nugget Resort. That's between the Spaghetti Bowl and that Pyramid Way freeway off-ramp area. Heading out to the North Valleys, traffic picking up between Audi Boulevard and Panther Way. I-80 East between West McCarran and Keystone in that construction zone also picking up. Northbound South McCarran between Gregg Street and Nugget Avenue and 580 North right now between South Meadows and Moana Lane. From the Right Now Traffic Center, I'm Kristen Snow.
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4: Ring, ring. Who the f*** is that? It's a 911 number, so you know it's that.

Come view the style of the uniproud unibomber, who maneuvered through the drama with the suit of armor. Moving calmer than the Buddha ducking funeral parlors. First the hooting, hollering, and then the

0: 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All right, another shot to go check out Doja Cat in the city of your choice. 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
11: Recent survey conducted by Common Sense Media found one-third of teenagers prefer AI companions over humans for serious conversations. There's a term for that, social offloading. And experts we talked to warned that this habit could be stunting emotional growth, leaving an already isolated generation who came of age during the pandemic even less prepared for the messiness of human interaction. Sure, AI can help you polish whatever it is you're looking to say, but that's not very human, right? It's the messiness that makes our interactions with each other so real. It's also what makes them so validating, help us to develop our confidence, our voice, our deep bonds with each other. Psychiatrists we talked to encouraged turning to family

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0: On the couch with my favorite sinner. I was about to, but you convinced us. 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Even if I fall

Wild 1029, if you're not going out of town for summer break, hey, you ain't the only one. 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Right? We always do it. It's actually kind of nice just being home, sleeping in my own bed, saving some money.

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1: Well, good evening. We are continuing to see a fair amount of traffic between USA Parkway and at the Nugget Resort. That is I-80 westbound this evening. If you're heading out to the North Valleys, we're still slowing and congested between the Spaghetti Bowl and Panther Valley. I-80 east between West McCarran and Keystone. Still congested in that construction zone as well. I-80 east near the Nugget Resort. We're also still seeing some slowdown. 580 northbound between Damani Ranch Parkway and Moana Lane, as well up on North McCarran, both directions between Clearacre and Pyramid Way. From the Right Now Traffic Center, I'm Kristen Snow.
0: Yeah, it's wild. It's 1029. Let's go.
2: Get ready to shake it. I went deaf on it.